0: small you
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2: Oh, small you sitting in a tree.
0: Sitting in a tree top.
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0: Riding on a greenest.
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0: Riding on a greener.
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0: Oh, little eye riding on a leaf.
2: Oh, little eye riding on a leaf.

the dew upon the dawn. Well, a home we came a-crawling with our sickness and our song. For all guitar makers, for the prisoners and the law, and to the fine wine drinkers who drank their bellies raw, and to all the good Samaritans who ever found us in the dark, and to all who've been or come between the lovers in the park, and to all the Odimpshi singers with their roots in holy ground, and forgiveness still lingers in the bells above the town. Well, here we are,

Black River. Well, this is a song of drinking, and for a drink it will be sung, and I'll sing it right, and I'll say goodnight, unless there's